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I work and slave to please you, till my top's about to crack. I fixed your 10-course dinner. 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

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Still, it's a real good bet, the best

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It spells the thrill of first nighting. Glittering crowds and shimmering clouds.

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1: And if he doesn't answer?

young love for sale. Love that's fresh and still unspoiled. Love that's only

would like to sample my supply. Who's prepared to pay the price for a trip to paradise? Love for sale. 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

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If you want to buy my wares, follow me.

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You said, I said, what the hell you doing?

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0: Come a little closer, give me one little squeeze.

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For me, he hit a very good sound. Just looking around,

about the boy. And I know it's stupid to be mad about the boy. I'm so ashamed of it, but must admit